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0: baby. Aretha Franklin on Live from the 60s. I'm the real Don Steele. We have the Smothers Brothers here with us, Tommy and Dick. Tell us about the time The Who performed on your program. It got kind of explosive, didn't it?
1: Of all the shows we did, one of the most memorable was when The Who was on the show, and Tommy was really involved with it, so he could tell the story better.
2: Yeah, I had one of the bits, they always destroyed their instruments. This was a big thing. And their bass would, amps would explode, and they'd break the guitars, and there's a cannon in the drum, and it'd blow out the face of the drum. And the first time in dress rehearsal, I forget exactly what happened, but the first time they wanted CBS special effects to make sure they do that part. They put the powder in the gun. Well, the powder, only part of it went off. So the next show, they said, well, we'll do it. So The Who put in a double powder. So they had three or four shots in this thing that was only supposed to have one. And well, it blew. I was standing out there at the end of their bit as it was falling apart, and the gun went off. It knocked, I recall it knocked Peter Townsend down, probably one of the reasons he's deaf.
1: And Keith Moon.
2: Keith Moon knocked him off the back of the thing. And then we looked back at that, and I kept looking for shrapnel, people being hurt, of the drum disintegrating. Then they walked out, and he grabbed my guitar and broke it. And people said, gosh, that was amazing. And it was amazing. It was amazing to us because someone could have got hurt, but they didn't. It was just a magical moment.

0: building.
1: Now, let me ask, does Dito understand that he's not to be to leave this building?
0: Yeah! Just...
2: The consensus is that you're staying, sir.

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11: 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She's with her group, the Stone Ponies. But right now, Jim Morrison and the Doors.

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6: 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Entrants must adhere to all contest rules in effect. Prizes may not be exchanged and no substitutions may be made. In the event of a closure or cancellation of an establishment or event, prizes will not be replaced or reimbursed. Employees, family members, or agents of Radio 1 Buffalo, LLC, or its agencies and advertisers are not eligible to participate in any station contest. 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Effective immediately, prize winners must pick up their prize in person and present legal photo ID. Copies of ID are not acceptable. Prizes may only be picked up by the winner. 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WEC reserves the right to amend rules or further restrict entries without prior notice. 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

0: You're leaving the year 1968, and you're traveling through time. 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

0: it's Joe Chili. You know, people tell me all the time how much they enjoy hearing these songs again. The songs they grew up with. The songs they still know by heart. 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
1: The funny thing was, she gave this to me after an argument, and it was my fault. 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
4: 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I'm Tina Dell, and you're listening to Glad Tidings Radio. We want to welcome you as we spend this time together in God's Word. And this is life eternal, that they might know thee, the only true God, and Jesus Christ, whom thou hast sent. John 17, verse 3. The Bible says that the wages of sin is death, and that we all have sinned and fallen short of the glory of God. As a race of beings, we owe a debt to God that we can never pay. God's Son paid that debt, which he did not owe. Today, Elder Rick will talk about the redemption of man and what it means. Stay tuned.

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0: From Steps to Christ by Ellen White, page 13. God permitted His beloved Son, full of grace and truth, to come from a world of indescribable glory to a world marred and blighted with sin, darkened with the shadow of death and the curse. He permitted Him to leave the bosom of His love and the adoration of the angels to suffer shame, insult, humiliation, hatred, and death. Behold Him in the wilderness, in Gethsemane, upon the cross. The spotless Son of God took upon Himself the burden of sin. He, who had been one with God, felt in His soul the awful separation that sin makes between God and man. But this great sacrifice was not made in order to create in the Father's heart a love for man, not to make Him willing to save. No, no. God so loved the world that He gave His only begotten Son, John 3:16. The Father loves us not because of the great propitiation, but He provided the propitiation because He loves us. Christ was the medium through which He could pour out His infinite love upon a fallen world. God was in Christ, reconciling the world unto Himself. 2 Corinthians 5:19. God suffered with His Son. In the agony of Gethsemane, the death of Calvary, the heart of infinite love paid the price of our redemption. Let's pray. Father in heaven, we thank You for Your tremendous love, that You did not withhold Your Son, Your only begotten Son, so that by His death we might have life. In the gospel of Jesus is found the way, the truth, and the life, and there is no other name under heaven by which we can be saved. May Your Spirit, carried by heavenly angels, go before this message and touch the hearts of those who hear it, that they might be convicted of these sacred truths, that Jesus, who is one with You in character and purpose, has linked Himself to us with ties that can never be broken. We pray that Your blessings be upon us today. In Jesus' name, amen.
1: Hello, friends. This is Elder Rick. Today we're going to talk about redemption. What is redemption? Our hymnals have songs devoted to it. Redeemed, how I love to proclaim it. Redeemed by the blood of the Lamb. Redeemed through His infinite mercy, His child and forever I am. What does it mean when the Bible says that Jesus redeemed lost souls? The implication is that we as a people have sold away or have lost something and need someone to buy it back for us. But what did we lose, and how does God restore it to us? This is a concept that is sometimes not fully understood, yet it is the very thing that gives God's plan of salvation power and validity. To understand what it means to be redeemed, we must first reveal what was lost, how it was lost, and how, through the ultimate act of divine love and power, Jesus won it back. Let's first look at what the Bible says about the Redeemer Himself. Colossians chapter 1, verses 14 and 16. In Jesus we have redemption through His blood, even the forgiveness of sins. For by Him were all things created that are in heaven and that are in earth, visible and invisible, whether they be thrones or dominions or principalities or powers, all things were created by Him and for Him. Scripture reveals that Jesus is not only our Redeemer, He's also our Creator. Some people are surprised to hear that, but Jesus did not come into being as the Son of Mary. He was and always shall be the only begotten Son of God. John chapter 1, verses 1 through 3. In the beginning was the Word, and the Word was with God, and the Word was God. The same was in the beginning with God. All things were made by Him, and without Him was not anything made that was made. Jesus is responsible for the existence of all things, especially mankind. The Bible tells us that in the beginning, on the sixth day of creation, the Heavenly Father and His Son made man in their own image. Now Adam was created to be king and have dominion over the earth, just as the Father is king over all the universe. As God's Son is His perfect helper and co-ruler, God created the perfect helper for Adam when He created Eve out of His side to rule the earth with Him. The Book of Psalms talks about the divinely ordained purpose of man. Psalm 8, verses 4 through 6. What is man that Thou art mindful of him, and the son of man that Thou visitest him? For Thou hast made him a little lower than the angels, and hast crowned him with glory and honor. Thou madest him to have dominion over the works of Thy hands. Thou hast put all things under his feet. Man was to have dominion over the earth. That is, God made a perfect world full of beauty and new forms of life, and He put the human race in charge of His creation as stewards of God's handiwork. Genesis 1 verse 28. And God blessed them, and God said unto them, Be fruitful and multiply, and replenish the earth, and subdue it, and have dominion over the fish of the sea, and over the fowl of the air, and over every living thing that moveth upon the earth. Adam was crowned king. His dominion was the earth in a world that knew no sin. Mankind was meant to live forever. God planted the tree of life to sustain their physical bodies indefinitely, but their position and eternal life was conditional upon obedience and loyalty to God. Genesis 2 verses 16 and 17. And the Lord God commanded the man, saying, Of every tree of the garden thou mayest freely eat, but of the tree of the knowledge of good and evil thou shalt not eat of it, for in the day that thou eatest thereof thou shalt surely die. The tree of life gave them immortality for as long as they ate of it. Besides that, they could eat from any other tree in all the earth. But God put one more tree in the garden that was put there for a different reason. Adam's rule was conditional upon obedience to God's law. His law requires absolute sinless perfection for the soul to live forever. Love and trust are expressed in what we do. God put the tree of the knowledge of good and evil in the garden as a test of loyalty. There was no poison in the fruit. It was not put there as a temptation or as a sadistic way of tantalizing them. Adam and Eve wanted for nothing. The whole planet was theirs to enjoy, and the forbidden tree was looked upon as a symbol of God's love and total care for them. As long as they took God at His word, out of complete trust and love for their Creator, they were safe. So what went wrong? We learned in our study of Revelation chapter 12 that before all this took place, there was war in heaven. Lucifer, the then highest ranking angel, led a rebellion against God and His holy law. He lost that battle, and he and one third of the angels that sided with him were expelled from heaven. Revelation warns that Satan has come down to the earth. It was his plan to corrupt the sinless pair, seize control of our world, and establish his own wicked kingdom here. By studying this account, we can learn much about the tactics of Satan and his methods of deception. He is patient. He studies his prey and looks for weakness. He knew that Eve was the last to be created, and thus she did not witness the creation. All that God had done, she learned from her husband and by the word of God. Satan took the form of a serpent, and positioning himself in the forbidden tree, he began to eat of its fruit. He then waited until she was alone for the opportunity to confuse and entice her. Why did Satan choose a serpent? Before sin, the serpent was one of the most beautiful creatures God had created. There was nothing ugly or repulsive in the garden. It was the perfect form to take to attract the eye of Eve and pique her curiosity. Genesis 3 verses 1 through 3. Now the serpent was more subtle than any beast of the field which the Lord God had made. And he said unto the woman, Yea, hath God said, Ye shall not eat of every tree of the garden? And the woman said unto the serpent, We may eat of the fruit of the trees of the garden. But of the fruit of the tree which is in the midst of the garden, God hath said, Ye shall not eat of it, neither shall ye touch it, lest ye die. Eve's first mistake was to acknowledge Satan by engaging in conversation with the master deceiver and father of lies. But the devil presented himself in a way that was dazzling. There was before her a serpent with the power of speech, eating the forbidden fruit. Satan asked, "Hath God said, ye shall not eat of every tree of the garden?" This question was a setup. The devil knew very well what God commanded them, but his aim was to get her to focus on the one tree that was off limits. As Lucifer in heaven, Satan was well acquainted with coveting more than what was rightfully his, and he was enticing Eve to do the same. The entire planet Earth was given to Adam and Eve with all its beauty, splendor, and pleasures, the only exception being that single tree. As long as they avoided it out of love and obedience to God, they had free access to eat of the tree of life and all eternity to live in happiness and bliss. Eve repeated the warning from God that if they ate of it, they would surely die. Genesis 3, verse 4, "And the serpent said unto the woman, Ye shall not surely die." This was the first lie recorded in the Bible. It was meant to sow a seed of doubt in God's word, to shake her confidence in the Creator. The only one who promises life and disobedience is the great deceiver. The declaration of the serpent to Eve, "Ye shall not surely die," was the first sermon ever preached upon the immortality of the soul. Yet this declaration, resting solely upon the authority of Satan, is echoed from the pulpits of Christianity and is received by the majority of mankind today as readily as it was received by our first parents. God said that in the day that they eat of it, they would surely die. It was by the mercy of God that they did not physically die that very day, but they did die spiritually. And from that point on, they were in need of a Savior. Adding to the lie, Satan said to her in verse 5, "For God doth know that in the day ye eat thereof, then your eyes shall be opened, and ye shall be as gods, knowing good and evil." Throughout history, this tactic of Satan has proved successful because it appeals to vanity. How many false religions teach that man either is a god or can obtain a godlike state of being? The very first sin ever committed was born of selfish pride. It was Lucifer who first wanted to be as God. Isaiah 14, verses 12 through 14. "How art thou fallen from heaven, O Lucifer, son of the morning? How art thou cut down to the ground, which didst weaken the nations? For thou hast said in thine heart, I will ascend into heaven. I will exalt my throne above the stars of God. I will sit also upon the mount of the congregation in the sides of the north. I will ascend above the heights of the clouds. I will be like the Most High." Sin breeds selfishness. It turns that which was created in the perfect image of God into the vile, self-centered image of the devil. Genesis 3, verse 6. "And when the woman saw that the tree was good for food, and that it was pleasant to the eyes, and a tree to be desired to make one wise, she took of the fruit thereof, and did eat, and gave also to her husband with her, and he did eat." It was Eve who first sinned because she was deceived. But Adam knew better. He was charged with protecting his wife. If they had stayed together, they could have resisted the lies and temptations of Satan. Had they done this, they would have proved their loyalty to God, obeyed his command, and passed the test. Satan would have then been banished from the earth to face judgment at that time. But Adam's love for his wife was greater than his love for his Creator. He knew that she was under condemnation and would die as a result of her sin. He couldn't bear the thought of living without her, so he chose to share her fate. Because they accepted a false teaching from the devil and doubted the word of God, disobeying his command, Adam and Eve forfeited their right to the tree of life. Had they been allowed to stay in the garden with access to the tree of life, they would have become immortal sinners. And God cannot allow the effects of a sinful life to go on for all eternity with its misery, pain, and grief. They were expelled from the garden for their own good, and they became subject to death. the divine sentence, "Dust thou art, and unto dust thou shalt return," points to the utter extinction of life. It was ultimately Adam's choice to sin that gave Satan claimed authority and dominion of the earth. Jesus acknowledged Satan's legal claim over this planet as he refers to the devil several times as the prince of this world. Thus, our first parents lost the dominion that was divinely given to Adam and Eve and all of their descendants. How can man recover his lost dominion? It's a matter of legality. God's holy law demands perfect obedience in a sinless life. But here's the problem. Romans 3, verse 23, "For all have sinned and come short of the glory of God." God's law cannot be changed. No one since Adam can offer the sinless life the law of God requires. We are born slaves to sin. We've lost our dominion, our freedom, and eternal life. God in Christ foresaw this tragic outcome and prepared a plan to win our dominion back for us. When God gave Moses the Ten Commandments on Mount Sinai, he also gave to Moses civil laws for the nation of Israel. Among the civil laws were the laws of redemption. Here's how it works. Leviticus chapter 25 and verse 25. "If thy brother be waxen poor," that is, if thy brother becomes poor, "and hath sold away some of his possession, and if any of his kin come to redeem it, then shall he redeem that which his brother sold." You see, in ancient Israel, every Israelite was given a plot of land of which they were sovereign rulers. If a man sold his land to pay a debt, his brother or next of kin could buy that land back for him. His land could be redeemed by a brother or next of kin. This redemption process could also be applied to the selling of oneself to cover debts. Leviticus 25, verses 47 and 48. "If a sojourner or stranger wax rich by thee, and thy brother that dwelleth by him wax poor, and sell himself unto the stranger or sojourner by thee, or to the stock of the stranger's family, after that he is sold, he may be redeemed again. One of his brethren may redeem him." If a man sold himself into slavery to pay his debts, his brother or next of kin could buy his freedom back and redeem him. That's the provision and law of redemption as given by God to Moses and the nation of Israel. We as a race have sold ourselves to Satan and are slaves to sin. We need a brother or next of kin to redeem us. Here's our problem as a human race. Because all have sinned, there is no one in the human family who can redeem us. We cannot recover our earthly territory because Romans 3:10 says, "There is none righteous, no, not one." Enter the Son of God. Jesus said in John 15:13, "Greater love hath no man than this, that a man lay down his life for his friends," or in our case, the Son of God laying down his life for his creation. But the law requires that the Redeemer be a brother or next of kin. Jesus was a member of the God family. For him to satisfy the requirement of his own law, he had to become a member of our human family, our next of kin. John 1 verse 14, "And the Word was made flesh and dwelt among us." It was an act of incomprehensible love and condescension that God would give his Son to die that man might receive pardon for his sins and live. The Son of God became a man and lived a sinless life. This gave Jesus the legal right to act as our next of kin, our brother. First, he lived the perfect, sinless life that the holy law demands and requires for eternal life. Second, he died our death, taking on himself our punishment for the sins of the world. Jesus taught the ancient Israelites about this plan of redemption in the ceremony of the Passover. In sacrificing a lamb, Jesus represented what he would do to save mankind. Exodus 12, verses 5 and 6. "Your lamb shall be without blemish, a male of the first year. Ye shall take it out from the sheep or from the goats, and ye shall keep it up until the 14th day of the same month, and the whole assembly of the congregation of Israel shall kill it in the evening." Through this Old Testament ceremony, Jesus was showing the children of Israel what he was going to do for the world. The lamb without spot or blemish represented Christ's sinless life. Killing it represented the death of Christ, his sacrificing his own life as the punishment for our sins. In the Levitical law of redemption, a man's land or freedom could be redeemed for money. But Peter told us that our redemption from sin was paid for with something infinitely more precious. 1 Peter chapter 1, verses 18 through 20. For as much as ye know that ye were not redeemed with corruptible things as silver and gold, from your vain conversation received by tradition from your fathers, but with the precious blood of Christ, as of a lamb without blemish and without spot, who verily was foreordained before the foundation of the world, but was manifest in these last times for you. Peter said that we were redeemed by the blood of Jesus Christ. The death that he died on the cross is the very death you and I would otherwise have to die in the fires of hell. He gave his sinless life to ransom us from what the Bible calls the second death. This plan was foreordained, Peter said, before the foundation of this world. That is, in the counsels and purposes of God and his Son, our redemption from sin was decided upon before the creation of the earth and man. For God so loved the world that he gave his only begotten Son, that whosoever believeth in him should not perish, but have everlasting life. John 3:16. Only the Creator of mankind could offer himself to redeem mankind. Romans 6:23, for the wages of sin is death, but the gift of God is eternal life through Jesus Christ our Lord. Friends, this is why all other teachings and traditions are false, because they render this act of godly love invalid with all its legal significance for the salvation of souls. Matthew 15, verse 6, Jesus said, "Thus have ye made the commandment of God of none effect by your tradition." The only way to receive the gift of God, that which restores our dominion and eternal life, is by acknowledging that you are a sinner under the condemnation of the holy law, confessing your sins to God directly, and believing that Jesus paid the price for your sins when he lived as one of us, died on the cross for our sins, and was resurrected to be our high priest and advocate before the throne of his Father in heaven. Friends, Jesus, the Son of God, left his glory in heaven to become a human being to save you. Although he was entirely of divine substance from eternity past as the begotten of God, because of his love and sacrifice for humanity as one of us, he will remain in human form for all eternity, forever bearing the scars of the crucifixion as a memorial of his selfless act, the ultimate expression of love. John 6, verse 37. All that the Father giveth me shall come to me, and him that cometh to me I will in no wise cast out. 2 Corinthians 5, verse 17. Therefore, if any man be in Christ, he is a new creature. Old things are passed away. Behold, all things are become new. Friends, will you accept Christ's sacrifice for your sins? Will you invite Jesus into your heart? If so, he promises to help you live according to his laws, making you a new creature. He paid the ultimate price to save you. You have been redeemed by his blood. To Jesus Christ, you were worth dying for. Until next time, may God richly bless you and keep you in spirit and in truth.
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And a good morning. And yes, it is Ronnie D time right here on the Big Whack. 71 degrees on the outside and kind of cloudy and gloomy. And it's not going to be what I would call a nice summer day. Actually, technically a nice spring day, because technically we're still in the spring, right? It's, summer doesn't arrive until next Sunday. Yes, next Sunday, June the 21st officially kicks off the summer season. And of course, it's Father's Day too. So keep that in mind. I'll have a special Father's Day program lined up for all the dads and all the fatherly figures. But we're going up till 10 o'clock for the next couple of hours. And then, of course, that delicious brunch that's served up by Buddy Shula, Brunch with Elvis, coming up at 10 o'clock. So get those blue suede shoes on and get ready to enjoy some good food and some great music from 10 until noon with Brunch with Elvis. Of course, the Bird Dance at 8:30, a look at the Polka Community Bulletin Board at 9:30, courtesy of the Stam Law Firm, and a lot of other interesting things to get into. Today, of course, is Flag Day. Yes, it is Flag Day, and I hope you're able to have Old Glory flying high above your home or place of business. And speaking of Flag Day, I've got some patriotic songs lined up for you. We're going to filter a few of them in between now and 10 o'clock. We're going to start it off with Maui Waiju. Yes, Little Wally. Being that it is Flag Day, something called Proud to Be an American. And you're listening to The Big Weck, and a good morning from Ronnie D.

Ray J and the Carousels and something called the Roxy here on the Big Weck. Sunday morning with Ronnie D. Waking you up, shaking you loose, getting you out of the sack, and just sending you off to church or maybe out for breakfast. And whatever you're doing, I hope you're going to do well. Because I know one thing, I'm going to drive you crazy. Somebody has to do that. Speaking of breakfast, if you're looking for a great place to go, how about Marie's Family Diner? In fact, they're open right now. They're open 7 days a week at 7 a.m. And you never know when you just might see Ronnie D there. Maybe even after my show. You just never know. Marie's Family Diner, Broadway near Exchange Street in the Village of Alden. It's locally owned. It's owned by a father and daughter team of Jimmy and Jackie Cotis. And boy, do they do a great job. Jimmy, I'm sure, is back in the kitchen right now, making the pancakes and the waffles and flipping the eggs and making the omelets. And speaking of omelets, you know, when I go there, I mean, their menu has so many great things on there. I mean, it's a tough menu to decide on what you want. And they do have some original items like the stuffed breakfast pepper or the eggs in a nest. And there's a variety of Benedicts. I mean, most places just have Eggs Benedict. They have Eggs Benedict plus many other Benedicts. They also have their homemade corned beef and hash and eggs. But one of my favorites, the cheeseburger omelet. Yes. I love cheeseburgers. And if you love a cheeseburger, you're going to love their omelet. They throw in some tomatoes. They mix in, obviously, cheese and banana peppers with some onions. Ooh, is it good. Now, when I go there, I tell them I want half banana peppers and half jalapeno because I like jalapenos. Okay, I love it on pizza. I love it in the cheeseburger omelet. So instead of getting all banana peppers, I get half banana peppers, half jalapeno with the onions and the tomatoes and the cheese, and it's good stuff. Try it. You're going to love it. The cheeseburger omelet at Marie's Family Diner, Broadway at Exchange Street in the Village of Alden. And, of course, every day they have different lunch specials. 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And, in fact, she always has several homemade soups, not to mention those great-tasting fresh salads. And, of course, the full menu is always available. You love liver and onions? Marie's Family Diner has them every Wednesday. So stop by and enjoy liver and onions. That's one of their featured items every Wednesday. Thursdays are special. Now, where are we going? We're going into the third Thursday of the month, right? This coming Thursday, that means the third Thursday of the month is strip steak special or potato pancakes. I know, that's another one hard to decide. Flip the coin. The strip steak special is awesome, and their potato pancakes are to die for as well. But that'll be featured. That'll be the lunchtime special this coming Thursday. Now, keep in mind, every day the full menu is available. Breakfast is available the entire time. And yes, they're only open basically.

from 7 a.m. till around 1, 2 in the afternoon. Sundays, they close at noon. During the week, it's 2 o'clock. So just keep that in mind. But stop on out, the Marie's Family Diner. I don't think you'll be disappointed at all. And, boy, you won't leave there hungry neither. You're gonna have plenty in your belly, and you're going to enjoy every minute of it. And, of course, when you do stop in, especially today, I know Jackie's going to be working. Jimmy, her father, will be working. But Cheryl's probably one of the waitresses. Ashley's probably one of the waitresses. And Marie. Those are three that you might want to remember. And you can always, when you go in there, say, where's Ashley? Where's Marie? And where's Cheryl? And you know what? Ronnie D. from Drive Time Polkas was just talking about you this morning. That'll make their day. It really will. Tell them I sent you in. I know I mentioned Father's Day coming up 1 week from today, right, next Sunday. 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Those 5 Ratowski pharmacies have a great gift department, and I'm sure you'll find something in there for Dad. So if you are looking for a neat little Father's Day gift, stop in any of those 5 Ratowski family pharmacies and check out not only the great Father's Day cards and other cards that are available, but also the great gift ideas. Now, Size Pharmacy, this coming Thursday, is going to have their Polish pottery events going on. It runs from this Thursday, June 18th, through Thursday, June the 25th. So it's this Thursday till next Thursday, June 18th to the 25th, the Polish pottery event. 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That's the place to go. And, of course, you can get your blood pressure checked, too, every Wednesday with Susan Reddington. Yeah, she's there every Wednesday, and she'll gladly take your blood pressure and make sure it's up to snuff, okay? Susan Reddington, she checks the blood pressure every Wednesday for free from 11 a.m. till 5. You know what time it is? Oh, it's 8:15. No, it's Obedic time. Jimmy Matoika off of that brand new CD that just came out a couple of weeks ago.

Give me my toy time. My toy guy. Golly. I don't know what's wrong with me. My tongue is kind of tied up today. And something called I Wrote Your Name. Brand new music that just came out a few weeks ago. And I thank him for sending it my way. 18 after 8 o'clock and a good morning. Hopefully you're enjoying that first cup of coffee. I'm actually having some spearmint tea. Okay. That's what I'm enjoying. Some spearmint tea with a little water on the side. Mm-hmm. Good stuff. Yes, it is. I do like coffee too, but yeah, gotta change off. I like them both. Well, if you have a lot of old unwanted items lying around the house, and we all do, why trash them when you could cash them in by bringing them into JC Coins, 5295 Broadway, a quarter mile west of Aurora Street in Lancaster? 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Just remember, don't trash it when you can cash it at JC Coins. Like I said, we're going up till 10 o'clock, and then that's that delicious brunch. I hope you've got your appetite. I call on Frankie Lyshka. Of course, not with his current band is Blue Magic, but this is when he was with the Brass Connection, TBC.

0: you good night.
1: Ah, that's Eddie Foreman and the orchestra and Peppino, the Italian Mouse. Yeah, you saw them on Polka Buzz. We had them at the Polish Heritage Festival in October. It was kind of a rainy, dampy, dreary day, but hey, it went over well, and it was the first time I seen Eddie Foreman in person, because I know he doesn't come to Western New York that often. I think he said he hadn't been here since, like, around 1975, something like that. Anyhow, I have a question for you. Have you ever asked yourself where you'd want to be laid to rest when your time on Earth is done? Well, think about St. Stanislaus Cemetery. 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And, of course, when the time comes to choose that special monument or stone, turn to my friends Dennis and Randy Wagner. It's a father and son team. They're the owners of Wagner Monuments at 2953 Genesee Street between Harlem and Union in Cheektowaga. It's actually less than a block away from the Big Wax Studios. It's just down the street from where I am right now. 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Their styles go anywhere from classic to contemporary and traditional to modern. Talk to the Wagners when it comes to designing a stone that's going to remember your loved one. And at the same time, they're going to work within your budget. You choose the size, the color, and style. Everything's done on the premises. They don't ship anything out. They're not going to even charge you extra to guarantee your stone. You already have a stone. You just need to add something to it. Maybe it's a year or a particular picture or something that needs to be added to an existing monument. Talk to Randy Wagner, because he's going to do his best to match that lettering. He did a great job on my stone when my mom passed in 2015. Had to add the year she was born and 2015 to it, because she had bought that stone back in 1983 when my dad died. So he did a great job at matching it, and trying his best to match it. And he'll do the same for you. Call and talk to Randy at 892-5505, 892-5505. 5505 Wagner Monuments, and they're at 2953 Genesee Street between Union and Harlem here in Cheektowaga, less than a block away from the Big Wax Studios. Check out their collection of urns as well, and vases and planters and markers. They can custom design a cremation memorial. You know, when it comes to any of your cemetery needs, turn to Dennis and Randy Wagner, and they're on Genesee Street right here in Cheektowaga, and again, less than a block away from the Big Wax Studios. Let them know that Ronnie D sent you in. Need I tell you what time it is? Little bit of this and a little bit of that, right? Let's shake it. Bird dancing time.

Well, that is John Stevens and Double Shot. And, of course, they had Polka Weekend Fun, which I know you're having, right? You're having some good times this weekend, and you should. And speaking of John Stevens and Double Shot, tonight on Polka Buzz, it'll be the first of the four Polka Buzz tapings that we did at Batavia Downs Gaming and Hotel like about a month ago. It was in the month of May. That's right. It was May 21st, I believe. And because it was a week after I came back from Ireland. I came back on the 14th, and it was the following Thursday. So, yeah, we'll be it'll be the first of the four shows with John Stevens and Double Shot, and that'll be happening tonight on MeTV, WBBZ, and hopefully you'll be able to check it out. It'll be John Stevens and Double Shot, the first of the four. So you'll see this one today, which is the 14th, right, Flag Day. Next week's Father's Day, the 28th, and then on Sunday, July 5th, the day after the 4th. Those are the four that will feature John Stevens and Double Shot. Looking forward to that. Well, it's kind of cloudy out there, gloomy. They're calling for rain, possibly even high winds later. And, of course, we have had a wet spring. 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

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The kapusta. All fully cooked. 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It's just like mom's. 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They clearly are a Western New York tradition. Radlinski's, Walden, near Harlem and Cheektowaga. Stop in. Hopefully you'll say hi to Joey Radlinski and Maddie on the block and the entire staff, all the girls over there. Kind of tease them. Tell them, Drive Time Polka's Ronnie D sent us in. Yes, it is Flag Day. I hope Old Glory's flying high above your house or place of business.

0: One Day at a Time by Big Daddy Lekowski. I play that every week, of course, in my mom's memory. We're talking, 12 minutes now before 9 o'clock, 8:48, 12 before 9. Kind of overcast and cloudy here in Western New York, and don't know what it's doing where you are, but calling for some winds and some rain to move in a little bit later. So it's going to be one of those kind of, yucky days, which I don't mind because I did a lot of outdoor work yesterday, so my body's kind of aching, and it would be a good day to just kind of lay low, you know, get my drift. Well, I got to tell you something. If you're 55 or older and you're looking for affordable suburban independent living, look no further than my friends at the Brothers of Mercy Tree Air Woods Senior Apartments. Located in Clarence, not far from the Clarence Town Park, there's stores, restaurants, churches, the senior center not far away. It's a great place for people 55 and older and are looking for an affordable suburban independent living. I'm talking about studio and one-bedroom apartments. They're clean. All utilities are included. Yes, even cable and internet. How can you beat it? You can't. And they also have on-site laundry facilities, a computer room, a chapel, a library, exercise equipment. And if you're looking to stay active and meet some great people, they've got a full calendar of activities. You won't be bored, and you'll meet some great people. Stay active and have yourself a good time. That's right. You'll meet the neighbors, as they say. I'm talking about affordable independent living. It's the Brothers of Mercy Tree Air Woods Senior Apartments. 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But be sure to let Mary know that you were listening to Ronnie D yesterday morning, Sunday morning on the Big Weck.
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0: And I hope when you talk to somebody from the Visiting Nursing Association of Western New York, you tell them how much you hear about them on Drive Time Polkas. Well, Monday and Tuesday at the Polish Falcons are happy hour days. Have you been to their happy hour? This just started about a month ago, thanks to Kevin Kutas. Yes, Kevin and Kutas Catering. Of course, they're the folks that run the kitchen at the Polish Falcons. They're there every Friday, of course, from 3 until 8 p.m., serving some great dinners. We'll get to that in a minute. But Monday and Tuesday, it's happy hour time from 3 to 8 p.m., some great bar food. Oh, yeah, the Ultimate Kevin Burger. I had that a couple of weeks ago. I couldn't believe it. I still don't believe I finished it. I've never seen a burger that big. It's awesome. They also have things like, you know, chicken wings. They have the stuffed, what do you call them? Potato skins. Yes, delicious stuffed potato skins. Those are just some of the things that come to my mind on the happy hour menu, which is available every Monday and Tuesday from 3 to 8 p.m. at the Polish Falcons at 445 Columbia Corner of Warner in Depew. Great, great happy hour Monday and Tuesday. You'll love the bar menu, and you'll love the drinks, and of course you'll love the bartenders. Sometimes Phil's back behind the bar. Harry could be there, or Jack, or Ronnie, Dan, Eddie, or Kevin. Whoever's back there, you tell them I said hi, okay? They're all great guys, and they know how to pour a drink, believe me. And, of course, when you think about the Polish Falcons, think about it in terms of your next get-together. Whether you're planning a gala wedding down the road, maybe it's an anniversary party. Maybe it's the unfortunate funeral breakfast where I had my mom's breakfast there. And Kevin Kutas and company, do a heck of a job. And if you need to, book the hall, or if you're looking for a caterer, you can call the Falcons directly at 684-2373, 684-2373, or you can call 544-0120, 544-0120, 544-0120 for Kutas and Company Catering. But stop in on a Friday. Yes, you'll enjoy their menu. I mean, I mentioned fish fries. Well, yeah, they have the fish fry, the traditional beer-battered breaded fish fry, but they also have some different kinds of fish fries. How about a Polish fish fry? How about a baked fish fry? How about a broiled fish fry? And maybe you want a stuffed baked fish fry. How about their delicious broiled scallops, which are out of this world, or the stuffed shrimp dinner? I mentioned the Polish baked fish and the stuffed baked fish, right? You're going to love the food. You are. Some of my favorites are the pork chops. I love the scallops. And, of course, I love their fish fries. Any one of them. They're all great. Try it. You'll like it. That's the Friday menu at the Polish Falcons, Columbia and Warner in Depew. Of course, you can always just get a sandwich, too. You know what I had the other week when I was there? 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Yeah, those are great. Potato pancake topped with thinly shaved roast beef. Oh, covered and smothered with more potato pancakes and gravy. 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And, of course, the Falcons is open to the public. 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Polish Falcons, Fridays from 445 Columbia Corner of Warner in Depew. And don't forget about tomorrow being happy hour. That's right. Tomorrow and Tuesday, happy hour. Time to call on the Crew Brothers. I'll be talking to you about Dennis Crew in just a little bit. He's got something lined up for you for tomorrow if you're interested. Something called the Judy Polka. Send it out to all the Judys.

0: Yeah, the Judy Polka done up by the Crew Brothers. And speaking of the Crew Brothers, Dennis Crew, yeah, he has been invited, actually, to be a guest artist at the Tacoma Performing Arts Center. That's going to happen tomorrow. And again, the Tacoma Performing Arts Center is at 351 Tacoma Avenue in North Buffalo. He's going to be performing with the very talented Jack Civiletto. And I've seen Jack perform many other times, and he does a great job along with his underground band. And the thing's going to get underway at 6 p.m. tomorrow night. It'll be on from 6 until 9. Admission is free. That's the best thing about it. And, of course, having Dennis perform, it's a real honor and a real thrill. And I think we all should do our best to try and show up and show support for Dennis Crew tomorrow. He'll be performing between 6 and 8 p.m. Again, no cover charge. This happens at the Tacoma Performing Arts Center at 351 Tacoma Avenue in North Buffalo. And I'll tell you, it's a great place because it has that old-fashioned nightclub seating with the very nice dance floor. And if you love Sinatra and the Sinatra era, you're going to love the ambiance in the atmosphere here. And you're going to have yourself a good time. Trust me. They'll have food and drinks available, too, for purchase. And if you need more information or if you'd like to make a reservation, although they're not necessary, but if you want to, you can call 507-9899. 507-9899, and make your reservations and come on out and see Dennis Crew tomorrow at the Tacoma Performing Arts Center, 351 Tacoma Avenue in North Buffalo. He'll be performing from 6 until 8. And again, admission is free. It's promising to you to be a great, great time. I wish I could be there, but unfortunately, I'm not going to be able to make it because some people have to work.
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Marty Shemansky on the vocals. Yes, special delivery. And how do you do? Yes, here on How Do You Do? I'm doing fine. Hopefully you are too. Give a big shout out to Sandy and Jim Conrad, tuned in to the Polka Satellite Network. Yes, the Big Whack. And of course, the Pettits too. Mary and Bill, another good, big, loyal listeners of mine. So thank you, thank you, thank you. I appreciate every minute of it. You guys are a riot too. You're like my family. And I mean that right from my heart. Anyhow, if you're in need of a will, or if you have questions about power of attorney documents or healthcare proxies or any elder law issues, why not turn to Dawn Mishka? Dawn, all she does is specialize in elder law. And she's with the PB Elder Law Group. They're at 455 Cayuga Road in Cheektowaga. You can call her tomorrow at 204-1055. 204-1055 for attorney Dawn Mishka. She'll help you when it comes to drawing up a will. She can help you with power of attorney documents, healthcare proxies, asset protection, estate and Medicaid planning, and any elder law legal matters that you may have. You have a question, she'll find the answer for you. Trust me, attorney Dawn Mishka is your elder law attorney. And once you meet Dawn, you'll agree she is a genuine, down-to-earth individual that truly cares about people. And I say that meaning she cares about people not just because of her job, but in general. That's how she is. That's how she lives her life. And for those of you that have met her, because she does come to many of the Polka Buzz tapings, you'll probably agree with me. You have to agree with me, because I don't think I've ever seen Dawn actually get mad or upset with anything. She knows how to handle all situations, and she's there to help people, and she can help you. 204-1055. 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You love a bowl of chinina, you could go there today and get one. 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Or I've also done just a plate of the fried pierogi. 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

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Hey, how are your feet? 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Say hi to Aaron, Ron, Donna, or Sherry, and you tell them I sent you in. That's the SAS Shoe Store. Yes, it is Flag Day, as you know, and played a couple of patriotic songs already. Going to squeeze another one in by the Buffalo Touch. Something called the USA Polka.

The USA Polka, the Buffalo Touch, Ricky on the vocals, and you're listening to The Big Weck with Ronnie D, and a good morning to you. And yes, coming up at 10 o'clock, that delicious brunch. I hope you got your appetite ready, because Buddy's back there cooking up that fantastic Sunday brunch with Elvis. That'll be coming up at 10 o'clock. Hopefully you have the blue suede shoes on and ready to go. It's going to be a fun couple of hours, as it is every Sunday. 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So when they come back, those gutters will be cut to your home's exact specifications. They'll make sure they hang them at the right pitch so the water flows freely. 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So you don't have to worry about climbing up there several times a year, getting your hands in those mucky-yucky gutters and cleaning them out, and falling off a ladder, too, and breaking a neck or a leg or an arm. We don't need that. We want you to be healthy so you can dance the polka, right? 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That's 560-7785. 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

That's right, Batavia Downs, the place to go. And today might be a great day to head on out there. And like they say, we don't just want you to love coming there. We want you to love winning there. And if you see, Scott Katrowski or Ryan Hassenauer, or of course, Byron Brown or any of their staff, whether you're at Fortune's Restaurant eating or at the sports bar or getting a player's card, tell them how much you hear about them from Drive Time Polkas. Speaking of player's card, if you don't have a player's card, go to my website. 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Okay, there's a voucher good for $25 in free play, and that's for people that do not have a player's card. So be sure to take advantage of that. And again, have your luck and good luck at Batavia Downs Gaming and Hotel. And of course, they have their Rockin' the Downs summer concerts coming up. There's one on the 26th, Friday, June 26th. It's going to feature the Spinners. That'll be on Friday, June the 26th with the Spinners. And of course, on Friday, July 10th, they have a group called Quiet Riot. Quiet Riot will be there, and that is on Friday, July 10th. These are just some of the acts coming to Batavia Downs on Friday, July 17th, the Village People. And I mean, so I can go on and on and on, but you can always go to their website and get a complete listing of all the acts that will be performing at the Rockin' the Downs Summer Concert Series, which gets underway this month. Well, whether you are going to need rehab following surgery or for any reason, when it comes to choosing a rehab or skilled nursing facility, I know you have a lot of choices. But like me, I like to go to a local facility, and I like to go to a facility that I know has a reputation of caring. And that facility, when I think about, comes to mind is Brothers of Mercy. Brothers of Mercy, yes, they have their skilled nursing facility and rehab center, and then they have their outpatient rehab center, depending on which one you need. Obviously, the rehab skilled nursing facility is a place where you would spend a few nights. The outpatient facility is where I went after my knee was replaced, and I just went there, a few times a week. And, of course, the therapists, Lauren and James, would work me over for about an hour. 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I really do. 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But whoever you talk to at Brothers of Mercy, tell them how much you hear about them from Drive Time Polkas, our good friends at Brothers of Mercy in Clarence. 23 after 9, good morning. Taking you up till 10 o'clock, and then it's brunch time with Elvis. Time to slow it down. Going to call on Marion Lush, and I'll build you a home.

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I'll lay each stone by stone, and you'll have something to treasure. 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

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That's why I'm building this home, this beautiful home.

0: Summer in Your Eyes, the music of Lazonchik and the Versatones here on The Big Weck, Sunday morning with Ronnie D, kind of overcast and cloudy. And yeah, it doesn't look like one of those, I don't know, it's one of them type of days. Good day to rest, right? Yeah, rest or do something indoors, maybe some dusting. There you go, vacuuming. No, you don't want to do that. I know. Anyhow, I'm having fun with you. 9:30 the time to jump into our Polka Community Bulletin Board, which I do every week. And it's all brought to you by my friends at the Stam Law Firm, Early Drive in Williamsville and Main Street in the Clarence Hollow. You know, if you have any type of elder law issues, Brad and Greg Stam and their staff are there for you. Call 631-5767. That's 631-5767. Well, you probably know about the cruise nights that happen every week. Of course, there's three in a row. The first one starts every Tuesday. It's the MP Carroll Hardwood Cruise Night happening out at the Variety Clubhouse on Broadway in Lancaster. I was there a few weeks ago, and I got to tell you, the double cheeseburgers, that's what I had. And I had two of them, believe it or not. They are good. And yes, they even have a bar on the inside. You can go on in and have yourself a cocktail. Of course, they have beer available outside, soft drinks, bottled water, lots of good food, too. I mentioned the double cheeseburgers, but there's more than that. Come on out, bring your antique classics, and enjoy the MP Carroll Hardwood Cruise Night, Tuesday nights at the Variety Clubhouse, Broadway in Lancaster. Then on Wednesday, why don't you head on over to Lancaster? Well, they're both in Lancaster, I should say, at the Matt Urban VFW Post on Walden near Central in Lancaster. Yes, every Wednesday, it's the Matt Urban VFW Post Cruise Night, starting around 4 o'clock, going until dusk. Drive that antique classic out and show it off and enjoy some good food specials and drink specials. And that's at the Matt Urban VFW Post, Walden near Central in Lancaster. Then on Thursday, of course, it's our friends from the Polish Falcons, 445 Columbia Corner of Warner in Depew. They have a great cruise night that gets underway around 4 o'clock. Yes, lots of great music and, of course, great food specials, drink specials, lots of fun, lots of people. Come on out and enjoy every Thursday the Polish Falcons of Depew's weekly cruise night. Now, if you're looking for something to do today, how about the Welcome Summertime Polka Dance? It's going to happen at 3 o'clock this afternoon over at the Potts Banquet Hall in the Clinton Rossler Plaza in Cheektowaga. You want to get out of the house, kick up your heels, or just sit at the table and enjoy some great polka music by the New Direction Band? It's happening today. It's the Welcome to Summertime Polka Dance with the New Direction Band starting at 3 o'clock this afternoon at the Potts Banquet Hall, Clinton Rossler Plaza in Cheektowaga. $10 admission, 14 and under are free. And if you need any more info, you can call 826-6575, 826-6575. Want to know when the next Buffalo Polka Boosters meeting is? Well, it's coming up on Wednesday, June the 17th, which is this coming Wednesday. Yes, the Buffalo Polka Boosters meet once a month out at the Polish Falcons on Columbia and Warner in Depew. And the next one's coming up this Wednesday. That'll be June the 17th. And again, the doors open at 6:45. The meeting gets underway at 7:30. They'll be featuring the music of Special Delivery. So come on out, show your support for Special Delivery and the Buffalo Polka Boosters. That's this Wednesday and their monthly meeting out at the Polish Falcons on Columbia and Warner in Depew. And of course, if you have any questions about the Boosters, you can always call President Chris at 771-1076, 771-1076.
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0: As I continue with the bulletin board, once again, I'll remind you that Dennis Crew, yes, one of the famous Crew brothers, has been invited as a guest at the Tacoma Performing Arts Center. It's going to be at 351 Tacoma Avenue in North Buffalo. This is going to happen tomorrow. Dennis Crew has been invited to be a guest artist, I should say, at the Tacoma Performing Arts Center, 351 Tacoma Avenue in North Buffalo. And again, it's going to happen tomorrow. He'll be on from 6 until 8 p.m. with the talented Jack Civiletto and his underground band. 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You love Chevetta's Chicken? Well, a Chevetta's Chicken Barbecue is going to happen on Saturday, June the 20th. That's coming up this coming Saturday from 11 a.m. until they sell out. Price is just $18, and this is going to happen at the Railroad Museum at 111 Oliver Street in North Tonawanda. Chevetta's famous charbroiled chicken barbecue is going to be available at the Railroad Museum at 111 Oliver Street in North Tonawanda this coming Saturday. That's June the 20th from 11 a.m. till they sell out. Admission just $18. And, of course, if you're looking for something to do next Sunday, which is Father's Day, why not head on down to Dunkirk, because the Kaisertown Polka Band is going to be playing in Dunkirk. That's right. The polka's in the parking lot. Father's Day polka party at the Dunkirk 4th Ward Falcons Club at 80 East Benton Street in Dunkirk. The Kaisertown Polka Band, Mitch and Company, will be starting around 1 o'clock. Admission is free. There'll be food and beer available. That's Polka's in the Parking Lot, Father's Day Dance at the Dunkirk 4th Ward Falcons Club on East Benton Street in Dunkirk. So come on out, bring the family, and enjoy. And that, my friend, on another final note, Tuesday, June the 23rd, the Band 7, Ricky Crew and Company, is going to be appearing in Cheektowaga as part of their summer concert series. So again, this will happen at the gazebo behind the Cheektowaga Senior Center. That's Broadway and Union in Cheektowaga, Tuesday, June the 23rd. That's coming up a week from Tuesday, and that'll be the Band 7 that'll be performing there. That, my friend, wraps up this week's edition of the Polka Community Bulletin Board. I do this, of course, I do it every Sunday at 9:30, courtesy of the Stam Law Firm, Worley Drive in Williamsville, Main Street in the Clarence Hollow. 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That's 631-5767.

everyone. This is Bobby Vinton, the Polish Prince, speaking personally to my greatest, the handsomest, the most unbelievable radio personality in show business. My man, his name is Ron Dombrowski. He's here, and he's going to play one of my records. That's why I said all those nice things about him.

Ah, the sounds of the Polish Prince, right? The one and only Bobby Vinton here on The Big Whack with Ronnie D, taking you up till 10 o'clock. Yes, about another 19, 20 minutes left. And then I turn it over to Buddy as he's busy cooking up that delicious brunch with Elvis coming up at the top of the hour. Speaking of food, if you're out and about right now and you're looking for a great place for breakfast, how about the Polish Villa on Union near Cobalt Park Boulevard in Cheektowaga? Locally owned by the Kutas family. And I stopped by there the other day. Had a nice talk with Renee and Susie, both. Renee, of course, is a Kutas. I've known them for, gosh, it's got to be about 40-some years, going back with her mom and her father, Eddie and Irene. And, in fact, I was asking Renee how mom's doing, and she said, doing good. So I'll give a big shout-out to Irene Kutas. I'm sure she's tuned in to Drive Time Polkas here on The Big Weck. But if you love breakfast, they've got a great breakfast menu. They have a great menu all the way around. I mean, I happened to have the turkey, lettuce, and tomato sandwich the other day when I was there. And it, talk about packed with turkey. Oh, yeah. It was packed with turkey and some good mayo on there. Good stuff. Some fries on the side. But try their homemade pierogi or their gołębki. Those delicious potato pancakes. I like them crispy with a little sour cream on there. Some people like them with applesauce. You can always get yourself a cup or bowl of chinina. And, of course, their award-winning fresh and smoked kielbasa. And many other dishes. Check out the menu. And of course, today being Sunday, they have a dinner for two special that includes dessert. What is it? I would recommend you call now at 683-9460 because they are open. They're open every day from 8 a.m. to 8 p.m. for breakfast, lunch, and dinner. So call 683-9460. When they answer, you know, good morning, Polish Villa, say, just listening to The Big Weck, and Ronnie D is talking about this dinner for two special with dessert. We'd like to know what it is today, and they'll let you know. 683-9460, 683-9460. And, of course, Fridays is fish day, and you can enjoy a good old-fashioned buffalo fish fry. If you come early, between 11 a.m. and 2:30, you'll enjoy the early bird fish fry and the early bird price. And now I know why it was so busy Friday when I was there. I was there before 2:30, and I never realized it was Friday. I don't know, and I never realized about the early bird fish fry. But that's right. They got that early bird fish fry from 11 a.m. till 2:30. And I think I was there around 1:30, 2 o'clock. And I says, man, it's pretty busy. And I says, it's after lunch. But it's because of that early bird fish fry. You're going to love it. The Polish Villa, Union near Como Park Boulevard in Cheektowaga, open every day, 7 days a week, 8 a.m. to 8 p.m. for breakfast, lunch, and dinner. Call 683-9460 or go to their website at PolishVillaUnion.com. Well, have you had that AC system of yours checked or even tuned up? Think about it. The heat and humidity are going to be rolling in. We've had a little, a little bit of it over the last week or so, but it's going to get even hotter. We're not even into July. Technically, summer won't begin until next Sunday. 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And to thank them, too, for being part of Drive Time Polkas. 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

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So God, just hold her hand, that's all. 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

Jimmy Stir, and an appropriate way to end it, being that it is Flag Day. 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I do, Ronnie D. And thanks for being with me over the last couple of hours. Stick around for that delicious brunch coming up with Elvis. Buddy Shula has cooked up a good one for you. Happy Flag Day. Take care, and we'll be talking to you.

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1: This is Buddy Shula's Sunday Brunch with Elvis.
0: Well, you'll hear who. Hi, I have Elvis Presley on the phone. Hello.
1: On the Big Wag.
0: Hello, Elvis. Just one moment.
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3: Thank you. Thank you very much.

This next song, ladies and gentlemen, is one that I recorded when I first started singing them. And I was on the Louisiana Hayride in Shreveport. Shreveport, Tennessee. Just kidding. Look, I got my tiger. There he is, he's right there. Right next to the eagle. Let me just walk around for us. Honey, I'm awful sweaty. You don't mind? Okay, lay it on me, kid. You guys are all from Louisiana, aren't you? The whole band? The whole band's Louisiana? Okay. No, really, they are. I brought them from Shreveport 15 years ago. I love you, honey. Oh, God, do I love you, but I still got to sing this song. Glenn, I didn't give it a cue yet. Just wait a minute. No. Okay.

0: 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I did 29 pictures like that.
1: From rare recordings to the concerts, the movies, and the hits. Elvis. We're celebrating the music of the king of rock and roll.
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0: It's Sunday Brunch with Elvis here on the Big Weck. I am Buddy Shula as we celebrate the King of Rock and Roll every Sunday between 10 and noon, as we are doing today, June 14th in Elvis history. The King graduates from Humes High School in Memphis in 1953. In 1958, today, serving in the U.S. Army, Elvis returns to Fort Hood, Texas, for 10 weeks of advanced tank training. 1963, guess who's graduating from high school? Priscilla. 1975, this very day, Elvis single T-R-O-U-B-L-E, great tune, reaches number 35 on the U.S. charts, and his album Today hits 48 in the U.K. In 1995, on this very day, Lisa Marie appears on national TV with the one and only King of Pop, Michael Jackson, in a widely watched interview. You should YouTube that. It's a great interview. There was all kinds of scuttlebutt about these two, as you can remember. In 2004, TV Guide announces a special Elvis commemorative covers celebrating 50 years of rock and roll. It is June 14th in Elvis history. Here on the Big Way.
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0: Kids, like I promised you about 24 hours ago from this very minute, I would do my best to get the boy himself to say something to you.
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0: Elvis.
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3: You're looking for trouble? You came to the right place. Looking for trouble? Just look right in my face. I was born standing up.

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Okay. Do you too? Well, you know, I just got, 3 weeks ago, I was given the 8th degree black belt. I've been doing it for 16 years. Thank you. The reason I'm telling you, and let me tell you what happened to the whole show off here. You know, I got policemen up on my floor, so I was hitting the wall, showing them how to hit. Right? But I didn't hit it just once. 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And broke it. I mean, I broke that little finger. You know? So, I didn't break it, I'm lying. Y'all are owing for nothing.

0: 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All his songs would stop.
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0: Start again.
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0: He was an actor and a singer.
1: Go something like this.
0: He also served in the U.S. Army from 1958 to 1960.
2: The first thing I have to do is to cut some records.
0: True American hero and a true American entertainer.
3: Yes, here is Elvis Presley.
0: This is Sunday Brunch with Elvis on the Big Wack.

0: Occupation G.I. Blue.
1: Occupation G.I. Blue.
0: Yeah, Sunday brunch with Elvis here on the Big Weck. I'm Buddy Shula. There is G.I. Blues. How are you this Sunday morning? I'm glad you're with me and listening as we share in this Elvis experience. You know, we were talking for a long time before the movie came out, Epic, which is the movie that came out a couple months ago, Elvis Presley in concert. So how did it do at the box office? Well, I'm here to tell you that overall it turned into a solid performance, especially for a music documentary. The film brought in about $13.5 million in the U.S. and just under $10 million internationally for a worldwide total of about $23 million. It wasn't a blockbuster, but it didn't need to be. The film was made on a small budget, around $10 to $11 million, so it essentially doubled its production cost. It opened strong at IMAX. I was at that show. With about $3.2 million at its first weekend, ranking in the top 10 and showing strong demand from Elvis fans. So it wasn't a big mass market hit, but a great niche Elvis concert film. You could also watch that now if you have YouTube TV or you subscribe to any of those apps. You can download it on your TV if you have not seen it, or even if you have seen it, it's worth seeing again. This is Sunday Brunch with Elvis, and this is the Big Whack.
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Some y'all never been down south too much. Some y'all never been down south too much. I'm gonna tell you a little story so that you'll understand what I'm talking about. Down there we have a plant that grows out in the woods in the fields, and it looks something like a turnip green. Everybody calls it poke salad. Now that's poke salad. Used to know a girl lived down there, and she'd go out in the evenings and pick a mess of it, carry it home and cook it for supper, because that's about all they had to eat. But they did all right.

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I ain't done nothing yet. Wait a minute. Well. What? What was I? Oh.

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0: Well, he was the same way in high school, but nobody knew who Elvis was then, you know.
1: On the Big Wick.

0: While Elvis was still in the army, a newsman asked him this question.
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0: Elvis Presley was a thrill for me to visit with. The way she
1: walks. This is Buddy Shula's Sunday Brunch with Elvis.
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0: Sunday Brunch with Elvis on the Big Weck. You could just hear that vinyl. You could hear that song on vinyl playing on AM radio from Elvis saying, "You're a heartbreaker." I'm Buddy Shula, and we try to break hearts. I know the King always tried to break hearts, and he still does. You know, he was also very superstitious, by the way. We all have our superstitions, I think. The King had a bunch of them that he thinks brought him good luck. Before going on stage, Elvis would often touch objects around him. A little OCD, if you ask me. Sometimes the microphone, sometimes it was equipment, but he had to touch these things for it to bring him good luck in the show. He was also known to knock on things, tap or knock on surfaces, believing it would help keep the bad luck away in his performance. So for all of his confidence on stage, you know, there's no one who commanded an audience better than Elvis. Elvis could be nervous behind the scenes. Later in his career, he was very shy and anxious before performances, you know, which may have helped fuel some of these habits. Some insiders even say that Elvis developed very specific pre-show routines, small personal rituals that had to happen the same way before he walked in front of a crowd, because if he didn't do it the exact same way that was in his mind, he would think something would go wrong at the show. Found that kind of interesting. Hopefully you did well as well. This is Sunday Brunch with Elvis, and you're listening to The Big Way.
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1: Yeah. It blows a hair straight back.
0: We're going up on the Big Wack.

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1: Did what he did. 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
1: Don't you know?
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1: Honey, I will be right over there in a moment.
0: The movies and the hits. Walking through a party in the county jail. This is Sunday Brunch with Elvis.
1: Just hang loose, child. I shall be there.
0: On the Big Wagon.

0: Yeah, Sunday Brunch with Elvis on the Big Weekend. Don't you want to be my teddy bear? I'm Buddy Shula. Thanks for tuning in as we do this great 2 hours of Elvis music every Sunday between 10 and noon here on the Big Weck. We've talked about Elvis's bizarre meeting with Richard Nixon a couple times on this show, but he also had a connection to Jimmy Carter as well. Believe it or not, Elvis and Jimmy were actually distant relatives. Genealogy experts say the king and the 39th president were something like six cousins once removed. You know how they do all that. Tracking back to a shared ancestor from the early 1700s. I don't know if I believe any of that, but whatever. Jimmy Carter even joked about it, saying that Elvis is my cousin, and the two occasionally crossed paths when Elvis would perform in Georgia. But the most incredible moment with Jimmy Carter came just before Elvis died in 77. So Jimmy Carter is in the White House and suddenly gets a phone call from Elvis. And Elvis is trying to help a friend who had some legal trouble. All right, so he asked President Jimmy Carter for a pardon right over the phone for this guy. Carter later said that the conversation was unusual. Elvis sounded confused, and it took a while to understand what he wanted. Not long after that, Elvis passed away, and President Jimmy Carter issued a statement saying that Elvis changed the face of American culture. He certainly did. We'll be back with Sunday Brunch with Elvis on the Big Weck.
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Buffalo's only station, the Big Weck. Good afternoon. It's JP, smack dab in the middle of a Weck weekend, playing you the coolest oldies ever made. Tony Orlando and Dawn on.

Buffalo's oldie station, the Big Weck. Used to be my girl, the OJs. And JP on this Sunday afternoon. Hope you're having a wonderful weekend. Big Weck weekend carries on with the girl theme. And Neil Diamond on the Big Weck. Girl.

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Buffalo's oldie station, the Big Wack, and a Sunday afternoon with JP. No matter what the weather, weekends are always better with the Big Wack, because we're playing you the coolest oldies ever made from the 60s and the 70s. Stampeders, Sweet City Woman, Buffalo's oldie station.

Thank you for hanging out with me on this Big Weck weekend. It is JP here. You hang around in this business long enough, you make some friends, and that man has been a longtime friend for a long, long time. Bob Seger and the Silver Bullet Band, and this man, the late, great Clem Curtis, another friend. Get a chance to meet some of your heroes. Foundations on the Big Weck. Bye.

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Big Weck Weekend with JP and you and Sonny and Cher. We've got each other on the

Buffalo's oldie station, the Big Weck. He will be in town for a Big Weck concert event out at the Erie County Fairgrounds a little better than a month from now. Gary Lewis and the Playboys. I'm JP. I'll be back tomorrow morning at 9 o'clock. We'll break the seal on another working week together. Big Weck Workday at 9 a.m. Elton John getting back. Honky Cat.

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The Big Wick Weekend means more music and more cool all weekend long with Roger Christian. Here's the song from Percy Sledge, one of the great love songs of all time, and When a Man Loves a Woman on The Big Wick.

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I've heard people say that too much of anything is not good for you, baby. But I don't know about that. As many times as we've loved and we've shared love and made love, it doesn't seem to me like it's enough. It's just not enough, baby.

It is here, and so are the Fortunes, the group that will be with us, the Big Wet Jocks, at the Happy Together Tour, Erie County Fair, Friday, August 14th, and we'll have your tickets right here. Here comes that rainy day feeling again. Boy, we've got it today, too, on the Big Wet.

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0: 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The Fortunes. Ron Dante of the Archies and the Turtles. The Vogues. 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

A big wet weekend continuing with a severe thunderstorm watch in effect for all of Western New York till 10 p.m. tonight. Here's Otis Redding on the Big Wet. 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

The Big Wet Weekend continues. Coming up at 4, it's Glenn Topolsky. I'm Roger Christian, leaving off with a guy coming with his group, Tommy James and the Shondells, Saturday, August 1st, to the West Her Riviera Theater in NT. Here's Tommy's solo hit, Dragging the Line, on The Big Wet.

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Buffalo's oldie station, the Big Weck. Happy Sunday. I'm Glenn Tipolsky. It's a stormy one at that, popping up over the last couple of hours. Some thunderstorms and lots of rain. In fact, downpours. And we're going to have more of that around for tonight. And keep in mind, a severe thunderstorm watch in effect until 10 o'clock tonight as well. Tonight's low 50. Sunshine back tomorrow, though, with a high near 66. Right now, 75 in Buffalo and Norman Greenbaum. Here's Spirit in the Sky on the Big Weck.

0: Just say, Alexa, open WECK. It's so easy. And you'll be grooving to the greatest oldies ever made on your voice-activated device from the Big Wag.
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Buffalo's oldies station, the Big Wack. He's the last surviving member of the Monkees. Drummer and vocalist Mickey Dolan's going to perform at the West Hur Riviera Theater coming up on October 17th at 7:30 with 60 Years of the Monkees. Boy, that'll be a one you definitely don't want to miss. Here's the Monkees now. It's Pleasant Valley Sunday from the Big Wack.

Buffalo's oldie station, the Big WEC. Your WEC weekend is here, and I'm Glenn Topolsky hanging out on this Sunday right up until 6 o'clock when the real Don Steele comes in with Live from the 60s. And we've got a stormy Sunday right now. In fact, a severe thunderstorm watch in effect until 10 o'clock tonight. Showers and thunderstorms around, otherwise cloudy, at a low of 50. Right now, 73 in Buffalo and the Hollies.

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8: 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You know, the other half of the 60s popular Smothers Brothers comedy show on CBS TV. 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Hear his stories of his racing car days, the people he featured, the careers he launched. 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

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Happy Sunday. I'm Glenn Topolsky, hanging out till 6, playing all of your favorite oldies back-to-back. And we've got America, 1972, and a hit for them. Here's Ventura Highway. Thanks again for listening to the Big Weck.

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I'm Glenn Topolsky. 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

Buffalo's only station, the Big Weck. I'm Glenn Topolsky, and the legend himself, Barry Manilow, getting ready to perform on June 30th at KeyBank Center in a rescheduled show, and we'd love to send you with a pair of tickets. 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

0: Martin.
1: There are a lot of things happening in this year of 1966. Here's some news flashes for you. Medicare, a government program to take care of medical expenses of citizens over 65, is set to go into effect July 1st. The first

Dream is the world heavyweight boxing champion. Rumor has it, though, he may be drafted very soon. He was quoted as saying, "I don't want to go." The Green Bay Packers have edged out the Dallas Cowboys at a classic NFL title game, and the Baltimore Orioles have defeated the Los Angeles Dodgers in the World Series. In the world of fashion, mod-colored clothes for men are in, and mini skirts are up for women. Personally, I don't mind the mod-colored clothes, but I'll tell you, I look ridiculous in those darn mini skirts. The Beach Boys are doing just fine, thank you, in this year of 1966. Brian Wilson with his mini pocket symphony.

0: 6 will return in a moment. 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
5: Hoping to perceive some sign from the communists that they wish to de-escalate or even end the war. But as Secretary of State Dean Rusk said,
6: I found no one who had any indication or belief that the authorities in Hanoi had decided to give up their aggressive ambitions or to come to a conference table to bring about a

0: Davey, Peter, Mickey, and Mike. And I'm Don, not part of the Monkees, but I do have my own show going on here. And on this show, we have Felix Cavallari of the Rascals. Felix, you're pretty proud of your new song, aren't you?
1: Well, all I know is that from the first day that we tried that song, people liked it. And people got up to dance when they heard it. And people really got a little rowdy when they heard it. When I play that song now live, I just don't understand what happens. It's like an injection of madness goes into the audience, and it's great, you know?
2: One, two!

0: 1966 will return in a moment. 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
2: It seems like just yesterday the school bus drove away for the first time. 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Is that really you getting your diploma? It seems like just yesterday.
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There are some shadows up ahead. I'm the real Don Steele, presenting the four-time

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5: Starting in New York City at about 5:30 this afternoon, 30 million persons found themselves without light, subways, elevators, air conditioners. The running gag was, where were you when the lights went out? The population bomb was no longer just a threat. It was a clear and present danger.
6: Small army of police and most of them carrying shotguns, National Guardsmen riding jeeps.
5: Four riots in 23 cities.
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8: 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Mankind must put an end to war, or war will put an end to mankind.

0: sports department.
1: Let's take a look at the sports department. First of all, in this year of 1965, the great Willie Mays has just hit his 52nd home run. That's a world record for you that's going to stand for a long time. Cleveland's Jim Brown announced yesterday that he's ready to retire right at the peak of his career. Can you believe it? He says he's going into showbiz. Australia's Ken Rosewald and Rod Laver are dominating the professional tennis circuit. In other national news, it's a big year for the U.S. space program with the first spacewalk and the first rendezvous of a spacecraft. We're getting close. Rumor has it that in 1969, we'll put a man on the moon. That's great. I just hope we can get him home. You still playing with your hula hoop? Well, you're out of fashion. Trade it in for a Super Ball. It's the biggest toy fad in 1965. On the theater circuit, Neil Simon's The Odd Couple is a hot comedy on Broadway. Check it out the next time you're in the Big Apple. On the music scene, the godfather of soul, James Brown, appeared in Oklahoma City last night and almost caused a riot. They oversold the tickets and people were standing outside listening through the walls to the sound of James Brown. James is on stage singing...

0: 1965 will return in a moment. After these words from the future.
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We've got Marvin Gaye right here to explain this time warp to you.

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4: The majority of people that seek us out are those who have been on kind of a roller coaster of specialist after specialist, and they've tried this medication or they've had this surgery, and unfortunately it just didn't work. 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You know, a lot of these people that come in to see me are at a place where they've been told by other people, like, there's not much else you can do. 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
6: Starting in New York City at about 5:30 this afternoon, 30 million persons found themselves without light, subways, elevators, air conditioners. For almost 3 hours, power officials in New York State have been promising a restoration of power. A few minutes ago, Consolidated Edison said it seems apparent most of New York City will be without power for

Street Pet Clark in downtown. I'm the real Don Steele here on Live from the 60s. Got a song now by Lynn Berry. I'm going to cut him in on this one. You ready, Lynn? 3, 2, 1. 1, 2.

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10: 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Prizes may not be exchanged and no substitutions may be made. 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Effective immediately, prize winners must pick up their prize in person and present legal photo ID. Copies of ID are not acceptable. 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WEC reserves the right to amend rules or further restrict entries without prior notice. 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
2: 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Early

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They're going to be around a while. Yes, sir. Their latest song, The Last Time. Mick Jagger going to step right up here with those 355 lips and sing his heart off.

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16: 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Don't we?